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1: It's the Greg B. Harrell Show. You know, if there's one thing that people are always saying to me, it's, Greg, what can you teach us? Oh, take it from me. No matter what your gym says, they don't mean free weights. 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And you're thinking, Greg, why would I care what's going on in Fresno? Well, Fresno is a magical place, as we're about to find out when we listen to another actual clip from the Fresno Television News.
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4: 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It doesn't fade when you hit a hill or disappear on the Second Street Bridge. 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At work, at home, in your earbuds, in public, while avoiding people. You know who you are, Becky. You're in the right place. 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Just stream it on your smart speaker, your phone, or whatever. And enjoy. Thank you. Alt-1051. No dial, no static, no detours on your commute. Just trying to keep the signal alive. 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It doesn't fade when you hit a hill or disappear on the Second Street Bridge. It's Louisville's new rock alternative, wherever you are. At work, at home, in your earbuds, in public, while avoiding people. You know who you are, Becky. You're in the right place. No static, no bullshit. Just stream it on your smart speaker, your phone, or whatever, and enjoy. 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

0: It's the Greg B. Harrell Show on Alt 105.1. So this was a convo that I had on the phone. Oh, I should mention, convo is a term I invented that's short
1: for
0: conversation.
1: For
0: just saves a lot of time to say it that way.
2: Have dinner
0: except in this case where I've explained it.
2: Go watch a movie with my husband.
0: All right, we're going to the phones.
1: Oh, dinner and a movie. For me, that usually means microwave and clips cobbled together on YouTube.
2: No, we actually get to go out.
1: Oh, you're actually going out. Fanso schmanso.
2: Yes.
1: Guess that means the microwave doesn't have to punch in for a shift.
2: No microwave tonight.
1: So, okay, let me ask you this. When you have dinner in a restaurant, are you an appetizer person?
2: Yes.
1: And do you refer to them as appies?
2: No.
1: Oh, good. Whew. I enjoy chatting with you, and I didn't want to have to hang up. So you go for the appetizer, and do you also go for the dessert?
2: Nope.
1: No. Either appetizer or dessert, but not both.
2: One or the other.
1: Yeah, no, I get it. I'm the same. But they still look at me weird when I ask for cheesecake as a starter.

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1: Oh my God, so embarrassing.
2: The biggest fashion mistake of my youth was when I went through a silk phase. Oh, I thought I was it. That's the same noise most people made when they saw me wearing silk.
3: But silk, I think, didn't silk feel good on your skin, though?
2: You'd think, but no, because I was also nervous, so my sweat combined with the silk made it feel like I was wearing an over-easy egg. Needless to say, I did not do well with the ladies. Most of them would see me wearing a silk shirt at the club and say, do I leave my keys with you?
3: Do you have a girlfriend these days?
2: No. The silk was the only thing that was smooth.
4: Okay. Horses are in the final turn. We're coming down to the wire, and the winner is...
5: Okay, so you bet on the wrong horse at the Derby. This sucks to be you. 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

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Q, I won't do what you tell me. Q, I won't do what you tell me. Q, I won't do what you tell me. Q, I won't do what you tell me. Q,

0: Salt 105.1. Unless it's a weekend, then just call us Pierre. It's the Greg Beharrell Show. You know, if you're like me, then you also believe if you drink a glass of wine in the sun, you're basically just having raisins. But also, if you're like me, you're busy during the afternoon all week long. If that's the case, there's something very important you're missing. All the great TV that's on during the afternoon. Don't worry, I've got your back on this. Here's a sample of what you've missed on afternoon TV.
1: Unless you're a stoner, it's not something you'd see. 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

0: 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Bloop, bloop, bloop. Sometimes I make noises to hide my insecurity. All right, we're going to the phones.
1: Did I tell you my story, why I like the vampires?
2: Why I like vampires. Now, that's a grad paper I'd read.
1: Yeah?
2: Why do you like vampires?
1: When I was a little kid, we used to hang out at my aunt's house, and I had a couple of older cousins, 4, 5, 6 years older. They wanted to play vampire.
2: Okay, well, this is like the question you ask before dying in a horror movie, but how do you play vampire?
1: So it was like essentially hide and seek, but if they found you, they'd bite you, you know?
2: What?
1: Yeah, I mean, if you got found, you'd be bitten like a vampire. So,
2: where did your aunt live? Hill House?
1: Since then, I've been a fan of vampires.

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3: No.
2: Oh, okay, I respect your swift judgment.
3: Well, that's my cue. No pun intended.
2: Oh, could you actually intend that pun? I really enjoyed it.
3: I intend this pun.
2: There it is.
4: Horses are in the final turn. We're coming down to the wire.
5: 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It doesn't fade when you hit a hill or disappear on the 2nd Street Bridge. It's Louisville's new rock alternative. 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You're in the right place. No static, no bullshit. 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And enjoy. Thank you. Alt-1051. Alt-1051 isn't just on the radio. 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

0: Okay, so it's the Greg V. Harrell Show on Alt 105.1, and hold on, I wrote it down here. We are going to the phones. How often do you update your cell phone, like get a new one?
1: I think I got another year.
0: Whoa, so you'll go a couple years before getting a new phone.
1: It costs money.
0: No, hey, you're preaching to the choir. I still play Snake on my Nokia. Not a metaphor.
1: I didn't think those are still around.
0: Yeah, no. Well, mine's not active. I just say hello into it once in a while to pretend like my family phones me to check in.
1: Oh, that's sweet.
0: You know, I kind of miss flip phones. You ever have one of those?
1: I did back when I was in high school.
0: Yeah, flip phones were the perfect harmony of technology and sophistication that allowed millions of people around the world to hang up on someone in style.
2: Alt-1051 has gone through a lot of phases over the years. 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Then we got real mad at our dads. 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
2: 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We can be all of them.
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2: 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Einstein. Emo. I'm in with the haven't you people ever heard of. Grunge. Punk. TikTok. Even, you know, some of the 80s. We want to be so good that it's worth fighting the static. Just like life.
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0: It's the Greg Beharrell Show. Hold on. People phone Alt 105.1? What? You're kidding. Why? Hello. You've reached a full-on Monet. Don't get up close.
1: Hey, what's happening? I got a stat for you.
0: A stat? Ooh, let's have it. I haven't been this excited since math class.
1: Okay, if you listen to rock and roll, you're 50% likely to cheat on your spouse.
0: Okay, so step one would be getting a spouse.
1: You're single.
0: Well, I mean, I'm on the phone talking stats, so I'll give you one guess.
1: You know, you show me a single man, I'll show you a happy man.
0: You know, I wish I could say this was the first time today that I've been pitched a show me yours and I'll show you mine scenario. It was a really weird bus commute.

0: It's the Greg B. Harrell Show on Alt 105.1 for no good reason. Maybe this phone call will change that. Okay, okay. Favorite horror movie of all time?
1: It Follows would be a modern, underrated, underlooked gem.
0: Oh, It Follows. Okay. I watched that whole film and I was like, this is what they're like when they fix my computer.
1: Oh, man, right? You look behind you and it's IT and you're like, who are you again? Have you tried turning it off and on?
0: Wow, it's like if Roy and Maurice were goths. Shout out IT crowd. Okay, well, what is another top horror movie?
1: Here's one they should bring back. The People Under the Stairs.
0: The People Under the Stairs.
1: I mean, as far as Wes Craven properties, that's just...
0: Right, but in this modern economy, most people can only afford a studio apartment, so there's no stairs for the people to be under. They'd have to title it The People Under the No Ensuite Laundry.
1: There we go.
2: Horses are in the final turn. We're coming down to the wire, and the winner is...
3: 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It doesn't fade when you hit a hill or disappear on the 2nd Street Bridge. 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You know who you are, Becky. You're in the right place. No static, no bullshit. Just stream it on your smart speaker, your phone, or whatever. And enjoy. Thank you. Alt 105.1. Hey, are you too tired to listen earlier? 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
0: 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Just Alt-1051. Live, loud, and always on. It doesn't fade when you hit a hill or disappear on the 2nd Street Bridge. It's Louisville's new rock alternative, wherever you are. At work, at home, in your earbuds, in public, while avoiding people. You know who you are, Becky. You're in the right place. No static, no bullshit. Just stream it on your smart speaker, your phone, or whatever. And enjoy. Thank you. 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

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What is this? MS-DOS? What is happening here? It's the Greg B. Harrell Show. We talk about stuff on this show that other radio shows don't discuss. Sometimes it's weird, like this. Did you know couples who keep music on when they're at home spend an average of 3 hours and 13 minutes more time together than couples who don't? And because of that extra intimate time, couples who listen

Yeah, okay. 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Maybe you could give us your password. 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

0: Alt-1051. It's the Greg B. Harrell Show. I'm going to write my mental diary in moments. If you've never heard that before, a mental diary thought is the kind of thing that floats through your head where, if you said it out loud, people would be like, what? That's what you think about? You can tell me that stuff. It's fine. In fact, here's a mental diary thought I had not moments ago. When I showed up with flowers, everybody looked at me weird. That is the moment I realized I misunderstood what they meant by court date.
1: Horses are in the final turn. We're coming down to the wire. And the winner is...
2: Okay, so you bet on the wrong horse at the Derby. This sucks to be you. Good news, though. 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Oh, yeah, we're going all 10. 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No dial, no static, no detours on your commute. 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Just alt1051. Live, loud, and always on. It doesn't fade when you hit a hill or disappear on the Second Street Bridge. It's Louisville's new rock alternative, wherever you are. At work, at home, in your earbuds, in public, while avoiding people. You know who you are, Becky. You're in the right place. No static, no bullshit. Just stream it on your smart speaker, your phone, or whatever. And enjoy. Thank you. Alt-1051. No dial, no static, no detours on your commute. Just trying to keep the signal alive. Just Alt-1051. Live, loud, and always on. It doesn't fade when you hit a hill or disappear on the Second Street Bridge. It's Louisville's new rock alternative, wherever you are. At work, at home, in your earbuds, in public, while avoiding people. You know who you are, Becky. You're in the right place. No static, no bullshit. Just stream it on your smart speaker, your phone, or whatever, and enjoy. Thank you, Alt-1051.
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0: 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Then we got real mad at our dads. And sometimes we just disappear altogether.
1: 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Our signal's closed!
0: Yeah, we've had more new eras than you can count. But over those years, we met a lot of you, and you were having your phases also. And we listened to your Spotify playlist. And then we realized we don't have to be one kind of alternative. We can be all of them.
1: We can just do everything.
0: Indie. Emo. Grunge. Punk. TikTok. Even, you know, some of the 80s. We want to be so good that it's worth fighting the static. Just like life.
1: Sort of.
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Oh boy, where to start? 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But now, we're playing a little bit of everything. 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

0: If you're hiking in the forest right now and our signal is super strong, congrats. 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

Okay, so you bet on the wrong horse at the Derby. This sucks to be you. Good news, though. 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

My heart is breaking, hands are shaking, bugs are crawling all over me. My heart is breaking, hands are shaking, bugs are crawling all over me. 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My head is aching, my hands are shaking, bugs are crawling all over me. Son of a bitch!

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We've been mad at our dads, super cringe, and even weathered our emo phase. It was never a phase. But now, we're playing a little bit of everything. 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

0: Yeah, so.
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0: Okay, so you bet on the wrong horse at the Derby. This sucks to be you. Good news, though. We want to fly you to Vegas for free to win it all back. Oh, and also see Metallica at the Sphere. Never, never oh, yeah. We're going all 10.
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1: 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Emo. Grunge. Punk. TikTok. Even, you know, some of the 80s. 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Just like life.
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I say you look so fine that I really want to make you mine. 4, 5, 6, come on and get your kicks. Now you don't need

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0: Okay, so you bet on the wrong horse at the Derby. This sucks to be you. Good news, though. 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Oh, yeah, we're going all 10. See what I did there? 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

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Maybe you could give us your password. 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

0: Okay, so you bet on the wrong horse at the Derby. 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Good news, though. 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

0: 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There was our super cheesy phase. Then we got real mad at our dads. And sometimes we just disappear altogether.
1: We know! Our signal's closed!
0: Yeah, we've had more new eras than you can count. But over those years, we met a lot of you, and you were having your phases also. And we listened to your Spotify playlist. And then we realized we don't have to be one kind of alternative. We can be all of them.
1: We can just do everything.
0: Indie. Emo. Grunge. Punk. TikTok. Even, you know, some of the 80s. We want to be so good that it's worth fighting the static. Just like life.
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0: Okay, so you bet on the wrong horse at the Derby. 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

0: Okay, so you bet on the wrong horse at the Derby. 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
0: 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It doesn't fade when you hit a hill or disappear on the 2nd Street Bridge. 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And enjoy. Thank you. 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
0: Yeah, we've had more new eras than you can count. 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And we listened to your Spotify playlist. And then we realized we don't have to be one kind of alternative. We can be all of them.
1: We can just do everything.
0: 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Grunge. Punk. TikTok. Even, you know, some of the 80s. We want to be so good that it's worth fighting the static. Just like life.
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0: Okay, so you bet on the wrong horse at the Derby. This sucks to be you. Good news, though. 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

0: 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There was our super cheesy phase. Then we got real mad at our dads. And sometimes we just disappear altogether.
1: We know! Our signal's blows!
0: Yeah, we've had more new eras than you can count. But over those years, we met a lot of you, and you were having your phases also. And we listened to your Spotify playlist. And then we realized we don't have to be one kind of alternative. We can be all of them.
1: We can just do everything.
0: Indie. Emo. Grunge. Punk. TikTok. Even, you know, some of the 80s. We want to be so good that it's worth fighting the static. Just like life.
1: Sort of.
0: 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Just trying to keep the signal alive. 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It doesn't fade when you hit a hill or disappear on the 2nd Street Bridge. It's Louisville's new rock alternative, wherever you are. 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

0: public while avoiding people. You know who you are, Becky. You're in the right place. No static, no bullshit. Just stream it on your smart speaker, your phone, or whatever. And enjoy. Thank you. All 105.1. 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It doesn't fade when you hit a hill or disappear on the 2nd Street Bridge. 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

0: Okay, so you bet on the wrong horse at the Derby. This sucks to be you. Good news, though. 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

0: Oh boy, where to start? We've been mad at our dads, super cringe, and even weathered our emo phase. It was never a phase. But now, we're playing a little bit of everything. Your alternative station with a little bit of everything. And whatever the hell this is. Louisville's Alt 105. No dial, no static, no detours on your commute. Just trying to keep the signal alive. Just Alt 105.1. Live, loud, and always on. It doesn't fade when you hit a hill or disappear on the 2nd Street Bridge. It's Louisville's new rock alternative. Wherever you are, at work, at home, in your earbuds, in public, while avoiding people, you know who you are, Becky. You're in the right place. No static, no bullshit. Just stream it on your smart speaker, your phone, or whatever, and enjoy. Thank you. Alt 105.1. 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Just trying to keep the signal alive. Just Alt 105.1. Live, loud, and always on. It doesn't fade when you hit a hill or disappear on the 2nd Street Bridge. It's Louisville's new rock alternative. Wherever you are, at work, at home, in your earbuds, in public, while avoiding people, you know who you are, Becky. You're in the right place. No static, no bullshit. Just stream it on your smart speaker, your phone, or whatever, and enjoy. Thank you. All 105.1.
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0: 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It doesn't fade when you hit a hill or disappear on the 2nd Street Bridge. 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At work, at home, in your earbuds, in public, while avoiding people. You know who you are, Becky. You're in the right place. No static, no bullshit. 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Thank you. Alt-1051. No dial, no static, no detours on your commute. Just trying to keep the signal alive. Just Alt-1051. 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It doesn't fade when you hit a hill or disappear on the 2nd Street Bridge. 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You know who you are, Becky. You're in the right place. 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Alt-1051.
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My heart is breaking, hands are shaking, bugs are crawling all over me. 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

0: Alt-1051 has gone through a lot of phases over the years. There was our super cheesy phase. Then we got real mad at our dads. 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
1: 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Our signal's closed!
0: Yeah, we've had more new eras than you can count. But over those years, we met a lot of you, and you were having your phases also. And we listened to your Spotify playlist. And then we realized we don't have to be one kind of alternative. We can be all of them.
1: We can just do everything.
0: 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Grunge. Punk. TikTok. Even, you know, some of the 80s. We want to be so good that it's worth fighting the static. Just like life.
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0: so you bet on the wrong horse at the Derby. 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It doesn't fade when you hit a hill or disappear on the Second Street Bridge. 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You're in the right place. No static, no bullshit. Just stream it on your smart speaker, your phone, or whatever. And enjoy. Thank you. Alt1051. 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
0: 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Just trying to keep the signal alive. Just Alt-1051. 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It doesn't fade when you hit a hill or disappear on the 2nd Street Bridge. 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At work, at home, in your earbuds, in public, while avoiding people. You know who you are, Becky. You're in the right place. No static, no bullshit. Just stream it on your smart speaker, your phone, or whatever. And enjoy. Thank you. Alt-1051. Alt-1051 isn't just on the radio. 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Kind of like the government, but you have to listen to us instead of the other way around. We're everywhere. You can't get away.
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0: 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Oh, yeah, we're going all 10. 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
0: 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Just alt1051. 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It doesn't fade when you hit a hill or disappear on the 2nd Street Bridge. It's Louisville's new rock alternative, wherever you are. At work, at home, in your earbuds, in public, while avoiding people. You know who you are, Becky. You're in the right place. No static, no bullshit. 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Live, loud, and always on. It doesn't fade when you hit a hill or disappear on the 2nd Street Bridge. It's Louisville's new rock alternative, wherever you are. At work, at home, in your earbuds, in public, while avoiding people. You know who you are, Becky. You're in the right place. No static, no bullshit. Just stream it on your smart speaker, your phone, or whatever, and enjoy. 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
1: 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Truth is, your Wi-Fi probably has a stronger signal than we do some days. 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

0: Alt-1051 has gone through a lot of phases over the years. There was our super cheesy phase. Then we got real mad at our dads. And sometimes we just disappear altogether.
1: We know! Our signal's closed!
0: Yeah, we've had more new eras than you can count. But over those years, we met a lot of you, and you were having your phases also. And we listened to your Spotify playlist. And then we realized we don't have to be one kind of alternative. We can be all of them.
1: We can just do everything.
0: Indie. Emo. TikTok. Hell, even, you know, some of the 80s. We want to be so good that it's worth fighting the static. Just like life.
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0: 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Just trying to keep the signal alive. Just Alt-105.1. Live, loud, and always on. It doesn't fade when you hit a hill or disappear on the Second Street Bridge. It's Louisville's New Rock Alternative, wherever you are. At work, at home, in your earbuds, in public, while avoiding people. You know who you are, Becky. You're in the right place. No static, no bullshit. 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

0: If we were a Taylor Swift album, and thank God we're not, we'd be in our everything era right now. 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

0: Okay, so you bet on the wrong horse at the Derby. This sucks to be you. Good news, though. 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It doesn't fade when you hit a hill or disappear on the 2nd Street Bridge. It's Louisville's new rock alternative, wherever you are. 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You know who you are, Becky. You're in the right place. No static, no bullshit. 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Thank you, Alt-1051. 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

0: boy, where to start? We've been mad at our dads, super cringe, and even weathered our emo phase. It was never a phase. But now, we're playing a little bit of everything. 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And whatever the hell this is. Louisville's Alt 105. No dial, no static, no detours on your commute. Just trying to keep the signal alive. Just Alt 105.1. Live, loud, and always on. It doesn't fade when you hit a hill or disappear on the 2nd Street Bridge. It's Louisville's new rock alternative, wherever you are. At work, at home, in your earbuds, in public, while avoiding people. You know who you are, Becky. You're in the right place. No static, no bullshit. Just stream it on your smart speaker, your phone, or whatever, and enjoy. Thank you. Alt 105.1. 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Just Alt 105.1. Live, loud, and always on. It doesn't fade when you hit a hill or disappear on the 2nd Street Bridge. It's Louisville's new rock alternative, wherever you are. At work, at home, in your earbuds, in public, while avoiding people. You know who you are, Becky. You're in the right place. No static, no bullshit. 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

0: 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Good news, though. We want to fly you to Vegas for free to win it all back. 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No dial, no static, no detours on your commute. Just trying to keep the signal alive. 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Live, loud, and always on. It doesn't fade when you hit a hill or disappear on the 2nd Street Bridge. It's Louisville's new rock alternative, wherever you are. At work, at home, in your earbuds, in public, while avoiding people. You know who you are, Becky. You're in the right place. No static, no bullshit. Just stream it on your smart speaker, your phone, or whatever. And enjoy. Thank you. Alt 1051. No dial, no static, no detours on your commute. Just trying to keep the signal alive. Just Alt 1051. Live, loud, and always on. It doesn't fade when you hit a hill or disappear on the 2nd Street Bridge. It's Louisville's new rock alternative, wherever you are. At work, at home, in your earbuds, in public, while avoiding people. You know who you are, Becky. You're in the right place. No static, no bullshit. Just stream it on your smart speaker, your phone, or whatever. And enjoy. Thank you. All 1051.
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0: 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There was our super cheesy phase. Then we got real mad at our dads. And sometimes we just disappear altogether.
1: We know! Our signal's blows!
0: Yeah, we've had more new eras than you can count. But over those years, we met a lot of you, and you were having your phases also. And we listened to your Spotify playlist. And then we realized we don't have to be one kind of alternative. We can be all of them.
1: We can just do everything.
0: Indie. Emo. Grunge. Punk. TikTok. Even, you know, some of the 80s. We want to be so good that it's worth fighting the static. Just like life.
1: Sort of.
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0: 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More details at alt1051.com. Now, no dial, no static, no detours on your commute. Just trying to keep the signal alive. Just Alt-1051. Live, loud, and always on. It doesn't fade when you hit a hill or disappear on the Second Street Bridge. It's Louisville's new rock alternative, wherever you are. At work, at home, in your earbuds, in public, while avoiding people. You know who you are, Becky. You're in the right place. No static, no bullshit. Just stream it on your smart speaker, your phone, or whatever, and enjoy. Thank you, Alt-1051. No dial, no static, no detours on your commute. Just trying to keep the signal alive. Just Alt-1051. Live, loud, and always on. It doesn't fade when you hit a hill or disappear on the Second Street Bridge. It's Louisville's new rock alternative, wherever you are. At work, at home, in your earbuds, in public, while avoiding people. You know who you are, Becky. You're in the right place. No static, no bullshit. Just stream it on your smart speaker, your phone, or whatever, and enjoy. Thank you. Alt-1051.
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2: 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Live, loud, and always on. It doesn't fade when you hit a hill or disappear on the Second Street Bridge. 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

0: Okay, so you bet on the wrong horse at the Derby. 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

0: Alt-1051 has gone through a lot of phases over the years. There was our super cheesy phase. Then we got real mad at our dads. And sometimes we just disappear altogether.
1: We know! Our signal's closed!
0: Yeah, we've had more new eras than you can count. But over those years, we met a lot of you, and you were having your phases also. And we listened to your Spotify playlist. And then we realized we don't have to be one kind of alternative. We can be all of them.
1: We can just do everything.
0: Indie. Emo. Grunge. Punk. TikTok. Even, you know, some of the 80s. We want to be so good that it's worth fighting the static. Just like life.
1: Sort of.
0: 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No dial, no static, no detours on your commute. Just trying to keep the signal alive. Just Alt-1051. Live, loud, and always on. It doesn't fade when you hit a hill or disappear on the Second Street Bridge. It's Louisville's new rock alternative, wherever you are. At work, at home, in your earbuds, in public, while avoiding people. You know who you are, Becky. You're in the right place. No static, no bullshit. Just stream it on your smart speaker, your phone, or whatever, and enjoy. Thank you. Alt-1051. No dial, no static, no detours on your commute. Just trying to keep the signal alive. Just Alt-1051. Live, loud, and always on. It doesn't fade when you hit a hill or disappear on the Second Street Bridge. It's Louisville's new rock alternative, wherever you are. At work, at home, in your earbuds, in public, while avoiding people. You know who you are, Becky. You're in the right place. No static, no bullshit. Just stream it on your smart speaker, your phone, or whatever, and enjoy. Thank you. Alt-1051.
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